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The Big 99.9 Coyote Country Kendall Yards. Busy night tonight. And a good night, too, for the return of the night market. It's every Wednesday night. Here's Graylin James now. Water and a wedding.

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1: Hey y'all, it's John Morgan. 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

0: I love the text that said I was thinking about taking tomorrow off about 20 minutes ago, but now after hearing that, I'm definitely taking it off.
1: Yeah, you're welcome.
0: I'm glad we can. I'm glad we can help with that.
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0: lot of them. If you pick just one, right, Jay?
1: You're not, understood.
0: It's
1: yeah,
0: it's not even close. But yeah, I'd be interested to look into that one. Or Steve, maybe you could look it up since it's yours, and you might have a chance of being right.
1: It's like saying bars, and I feel like, well, bars. I mean, they probably could have.
2: Well, no, I was just saying a specific one, and I was not saying them in general. So
0: right,
2: I guess
0: you were
2: I'm
0: just
2: wrong.
0: Saying banks and credit unions.
2: No, I was saying
1: that specific one.
2: That specific one, but it might be a different company.
0: Yeah, it doesn't. Okay.
2: You know what I'm saying?
1: I'm saying this one, but I want credit if it's not this one.
2: Right,
1: if
2: right,
1: it's
2: right.
1: One of the other ones.
0: This has
2: exactly
0: numerous different businesses within this genre, if you whatever. Oh. It's not like it's just one business. It's a bunch of businesses. That's why you would have to compare banks.
1: Yeah, exactly.
2: Okay, how about State Farm?
0: No. No.
1: What is it? What literally?
0: Storage units.
2: Oh, storage units.

0: Anyway,
1: it can't even be close, right, Jay?
2: No, Star Shed's got to be a mile. That's got to be the most by a billion.
1: Do you have a storage shed right now?
2: I do not.
1: Oh, wow. God, nice. Those kids finally got rid of everything, huh?
2: No, I didn't say that.
1: Oh.
2: I didn't say they don't have storage sheds. I don't have one. I'm not paying for one.
1: I understand. Yeah. I understand. I wondered which... which place you were at and how many units there were.
2: No, I don't think I've ever owned one here in this town.
1: Okay.
2: Yeah, we're like, hey, if you can't fit it in there, then
1: that's fair.
2: Time to get rid of some stuff.
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5: Big 99.9 Coyote Country. Good afternoon. It's producer Steve hanging out in Post Falls at Nom Nom. It is their grand opening celebration here. Greg is with me from Nom Nom. And Greg, let's talk a little bit about the excitement that's happening here today at Nom Nom.
6: Yeah, thanks. We're really excited to be here. We're out here at Exit 1.

And it'd been a while, so it was on my mind. Well, I saw him walk in with his cowboy hat, and I thought to myself, I could use some of that. His boots like glass on a sawdust floor.

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4: Big 99.9 Coyote Country, good afternoon. It's producer Steve from Post Falls. The grand opening celebration of Nom Nom here. That is what's going on. That's why I'm out here. Greg is with me once again from Nom Nom. And Greg, of course, the big thing that people want to focus on when they think of Nom Nom, they think of gas, right? And they think of easily accessing that gas. Let's talk a little bit about how people can do that here in Post Falls.
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